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They are coming back.

0: okay mar walba dhageysta radio guanta waxa waba ka faa'iideysiin sida muusiga waxyaabaha naga faa'iideeya ka heli doontiin
1: radio guan traveling without moving.

wanna go back there. I just wanna feel like when we were laying in the grass beneath September skies. It was so clear and wide, and I don't wanna miss a thing. Running up and down the hill, we got lost for a while beneath September skies. Just you and I, you and I.

Thank you.

0: 12, treat a nigga like he 12. How you looking up to me and talking down? Can't you see I am the big man? God level, I am the I am. Now film it with the drone cam and the pink like Killer Cam.
1: Zoom on that stick, no way.
0: Up so close, I'm on that kill.
1: Controller on your lower back, yeah, that's the good. 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

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Just you and I, you and I, you and I.

my Uncle Brian's abattoir. 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
1: People getting together, having a good time, enjoying themselves and getting away from the everyday problems of life. 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

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The terrorism case against the rapper from the band's Kneecap, Liam O'Gohany, has been thrown out of court.

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Well, okay, let's creep up on this a little bit, approach it carefully. The first thing to say is that when one does think, really, you know, get down to thinking about death and the place of death in our experience, the experience of life, we notice that if it's right that death is nothing to us individually, I'm not going to experience my own death, my own dying, yes, but not my own being dead, then that means that death, as I experience it, is other people's death. I experience death as grief and loss. I experience it as the

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That is, you get wisdom from the fact that you realize there is nothing to fear from death, and therefore there's nothing to fear from anything. And what you should concentrate, therefore, is on all the business of living. The meditation of the wise person is a meditation on life, not on death, because death is nothing to

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At least nothing I could put in a poem. Instead, he showed me photographs with the dashiki and the fez, with Michael X at the ambience. Outside, the night came in.

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But I soon learned to tie my apron in a way which retained some dignity. And in my first summer above the corner shop, I listened to Rare Groove on pirate radio. I was flung so far from any notion of nation,

on relentless doubting, to appear on the face of the pretender's mountain. Another pensive foundling, cresting the blackest ocean with a haggard motion. Same face of defeat across the scattered boatsman. Another shattered moment. Laugh turns to repeat till the pattern's broken. A laugh turns to repeat. I know we haven't spoken. Yeah. Told me it's nice and comfy. Told me it's worth the price. Told me my time is coming. Told me the world is nice. Put the world to rest. Told me it doesn't matter. Told me it isn't fear. Told me it's really love. Told me it's nearly here. Told me it's really clear. Told me the times are changing. Things are under art. Told me it isn't broken. Told me it isn't stuck. Told me that it's enough.

Trying to write a future from a predicted past. Tales written for the clinking of the victor's floss. Till it's ripped apart, the ever-changing atlas, the missing pages, factors. The audience is too gripped to disengage with actors, stuck in our favorite chapters. Laugh tends to repeat till you broke the cages, but laugh tends to repeat, we haven't spoken ages. Tell me you understand me, tell me you see the same. Sing me a lullaby, tell me you'll ease the pain. Tell me you'll be the change, tell me it didn't happen. Tell me we're not less, tell me we're not gods, just settling for odd jobs, getting fubbed up. Tell me we just appear, just to disappear. And no, I'm meant for any type of special mission here. Tell me it's different here.

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Stop, boys, I said stop. Boys, I said stop. Boys, I said stop.

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1: 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Beat boys, I said to beat. Beat boys, I said to beat. Boys, it's all sweet. Boys, I said to beat.

0: 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Is there a good cooler gas?
1: She did.
0: Yes. And she decided that she made up her mind, and she decided that she couldn't work in a place where she came home and cried every night. And she's right.
1: Yeah.
0: And I haven't talked to her since. She was pretty nervous about it. She said no.

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me there'll be time, tell me there'll be time, going places, coming me, in my life, filling my empty spaces, build a city of your dreams, and give me time, places, come to me, you're the design, my empty spaces, tell me there'll be time, tell me there'll be time, going places.

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Yeah! 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

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Singing truth in